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1: They say the holy water's watered down and this town's lost its faith. Our colors will fade eventually, so if our time is running now, day after day we'll make the mundane a masterpiece. Oh my, my, oh my, my love, I take one look at you, you're taking me out.

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1: We're all alone in a villa on the Riviera. Got some friends on the south side in case you cared. Out of all of your friends, I wanna be the closest. That's why I tell you things so you'll be the mostest. When it comes to life, to be this man's wife, you got to be well educated on the subject of fights. I mean the prevention of, in other words,

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0: in town for a funeral. So pack the car and dry your eyes. I know they got plenty young blood left in them. And plenty nights under pink skies you taught them to enjoy.
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that said I got drive, I don't need a car. Money really all that we fiending for. I'm doing things they ain't seen before. Bands ain't dumb, but extreme is all.

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Whatever you do, keep to yourself. Keep your business to yourself. Don't even trust these motherfucking accountants because they will try to get over on you, okay? Please, because I don't want to have to fuck nobody up. I promise to God.

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1: 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What are your powers?
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0: And that's why coffee's for grown-ups.

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2: 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So many kids in our house. 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I think

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1: My
0: dad Augustine, well, he's accident prone, but he means well. Hey, you said you want to know what everyone does. I got sisters and cousins and...
1: Mirabel!
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1: Mirabel.
0: You and me. 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
1: Mirabel!
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1: You wanna guess the color of my underwear, you wanna know what I got going on down there. Is it pretty in pink or all see through? Is it showing off my brand new lower

in that van I'm driving straight out of van in a black sedan fast as I can in Pakistan getting chased by Pakistans you know how I roll bitch I'm an avalanche it's my shit I'm gonna spit it how I wanna spit it whatever

generous and about as much of a boy as Bruce Jenner is cuz I'm not a boy I'm a man bitch my speech is free as his choice to choose gender is this shit is like opioid abuse isn't it yep